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0: 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It's the biggest hits, the best throwbacks, and we're getting closer to one. A news update just moments away. While you get your lunch ready, prepare for some semi-sonic as we throw back inside the next 10 minutes.
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6: I'm John Fabris. Protesters have turned out against the Victorian government's intention to knock down Melbourne's 44 public housing towers. They argue it'll drive up prices and rents, but the housing minister insists it's about building modern homes.
7: Renewing public housing homes that were built in the 1960s, they weren't built to today's contemporary standards.
6: A 67-year-old man who allegedly drove a ute at officers then into the Mudgee police station's front foyer in New South Wales is on multiple charges. Inside, a celebration was planned for a retiring officer's 40 years on the force. Police thankful there were no injuries.
8: There was a member of the public in the inquiry count area of the police station who was narrowly missed by the vehicle, we will allege.
6: And volunteers from the public on the coast of New South Wales are contributing to the state's first dolphin census today. They're to spend at least a quarter of an hour looking out for dolphins and report their findings on the Dolphin Research Australia portal.
9: Let's start with NRL, where Cronulla is counting the cost of its 28-22 win over Manly. The Sharks losing New South Wales representative Blake Brayley to a suspected broken arm. Coach Craig Fitzgibbon now questioning if he should have rested his Origin star.
10: Just feel like, yeah, it's still trying to work out whether we should have played him or not, but he was delivering too. He was playing such a good game tonight. It's like, he's such a player, so... But he's not going to be out forever.
9: Round 12 of the AFL continues shortly. Sydney facing Richmond at the SCG. Hayden McLean to notch his 100th game.
11: You know, just think to get to 100 games after missing a couple drafts and getting here a different way. Definitely be a proud moment and something I'm really looking forward to.
9: Carlton has made it 3 in a row, clinching a 4-point win over the Cats at the MCG. Queensland Reds sitting 5th in the Super Rugby, storming past Fiji and Drua 45-24. The Crusaders upset the ladder-leading Hurricanes 47-14. And Alex Dimonor has been knocked out of the French Open, losing to Jakub Mencik in 4 sets. That's sport. I'm Harrison Preeve.
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12: 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Monday and Tuesday expect showers and tops of 25.
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1: Back Monday. Can you believe it's the first day of winter?
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0: come here, come here.
1: Wow, look at her.
0: I know.
1: God, I've never seen Sharon look so bad before.
0: I did once before, but this is pretty bad.
1: Yeah, what do you think she got up to last night?

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1: 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We currently have roadworks around the club, but are still operating as usual. Our car park for members and visitors is also fully operational, but there may occasionally be some traffic control in place, helping to keep things in order. Keep up to date with our news by following us on Facebook or Instagram. 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
1: Let us warm you up tomorrow when we're back with the first day of winter. 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
0: 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This year is absolutely, without a doubt, ripping around, isn't it? 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
0: 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This year is absolutely, without a doubt, ripping around, isn't it? Plus, our Supergirl tickets. We're going to reward you tomorrow when you wake up from 5 here at 91.1 Hot FM. 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
2: Alrighty, this is Secret Sound on steroids. Just got to pick up what sounds these are. You can play along at home as well.
3: All right, so I was in charge this week. I selected an animal sound, a famous person, and a household sound for Ashley to guess.
2: Okay.
3: Let's start with the animal sound.
2: Here we go. Sounds like cows.
3: No.
2: Or like a herd of cows.
3: No.
2: Can I have a listen again?
3: One more go. You can find them on a farm. I'll give you that. But no.
2: Goats.
3: No. A good guess. I can see why you think that was goats. You've had your two guesses. Alpacas.
2: Oh, wow.
3: Yeah.
2: Oh.
3: Yeah.
2: Well, I guess I'll pack up my bags.
3: Yeah, big alpaca.
2: That was terrible.
3: Yeah,
2: I was going
3: to.
2: How can
3: I tried to help you.
2: How could I work an alpaca pun in here? Couldn't. All right.
3: Next. Famous person. Here we go.
4: No. Danger's my middle name.
2: It's got to be Mike Myers.
3: Yes, good girl. Austin Powers.
2: Oh, that's good. Thanks for a nice little easy one there.
3: Yes, I recently rewatched that and just remembered how much I loved it. And a little side story for you there, because that came out early 2000s. We were quite young. I probably shouldn't have been watching it, Mum and Dad. We did an art project when I was in grade 7 and I named my art project Felicity Shagwell. So as a grade 7er. And they let me. And then at the art museum that year, my parents walked through and saw Felicity Shagwell by Olivia Dean. You guys have only yourselves to blame for that.
2: Absolutely. Joke's
3: on
2: you. Okay,
3: last one, a household sound.
2: All right, here we go.
3: Come on. Got to get this one.
2: Like, sounds like someone's chomping.
3: Incorrect.
2: But. My other guess was...
3: She's thinking. You will know this and you'll be annoyed when I tell you.
2: Okay. I got another couple of thoughts. Like, one says to me, you're chopping lettuce with a glide at the end.
3: Okay.
2: And the other thought was like a musical instrument, like one of the kids' musical instruments.
3: Oh, like a maraca.
2: What is it?
3: It is turning the salt and I'm salting my egg. Why have you played yourself the ding ding, mate?
2: Oh, sorry.
3: Oh. You didn't get that. Maraca or cutting lettuce.
2: I was just celebrating you.
3: Fine, I'll allow it then. That is your sound sleuth.
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5: 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I can't even begin to tell you what this is going to do for our family. We, you know, we feel like we work so hard just to make it week to week. And when you're parents and you've got kids, you just want to give them everything. And when you can't, that's really hard. So to win this, it's a dream come true. Thank you. Thank you so much.
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